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You are the words I speak.

0: En vanavond is rouwcoach Debbie Winterberg te gast in het radioprogramma Zulke Zorgen. 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
1: He lived by the apple orchard in this little old orchard shack. His real name was Jackson Taylor, but I called him Applejack. Now old Applejack was loved by everyone he ever knew. Applejack picked apples, but he picked the banjo too.

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I thank God I'm a country boy. 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Raising me a family and working on the farm. Days are all filled with an easy country charm. 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I got me old fiddle.